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classic sounds of the Heptones. At the Black Ark Studio, Lee Scratch Perry producing Sufferer's Time. And before that, the Jolly Brothers with Conscious Man. Great Sounds, I Tin You. Here's Lee Perry with Earl 16.

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0: A collaboration between Angélique Kidjo from Benin and modern R&B superstar John Legend. That's a cover of Move On Up from Angélique's Oyo CD. The album title means Let's Party. Here's one firmly rooted in the blues, the Willie Dixon classic Wang Dang Doodle, as done by a soulful power trio, Sam Moore of Sam and Dave, folk blues singer Keb Moe, and blues belter Angie Stone. It was produced by American Idol's Randy Jackson and can be found on Putumayo's Rhythm and Blues collection.
1: We used to do this in Miami, but actually you can do this the Louisiana way. Huh? I'ma sing it, and you do it. Follow my lead.

careless. I'll litigate the family, our father's condition. Better man speeches whilst caveman traditions. Inches of glory and the leaps of true faith. No, they don't come easy, but they honor the ways. That another day over, a moment or a year, bring me right back to the start with the same damn words I fear.

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Is there something you've missed? These grand self-obsessions are a way of hitting snooze. 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

0: On World Cafe, that was Jonathan Wilson, Old Father Time. It's from his new album, Eat the Worm. Jonathan Wilson has been my guest today. It's always such a pleasure to have you. Thank you so much for being here.
1: Thank you so much.
0: I'm Rena Duras, back in a moment with more World Cafe. Before the break here on World Cafe, you heard an encore of my conversation with producer and musician Jonathan Wilson about his 2023 album, Eat the Worm. And now that you've heard him talk about his own music and heard some of his solo work, you can listen for his touches in these next few songs that he produced. First up, Marco Price, Change of Heart.

That's right. They were here at Festival International. That's Sima Funk with Paciente. And here's Santana.

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0: 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Hello, ceiling.
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0: I'm gonna stare at you a while. You know I